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But God forbid me ever admitting I could be scared.

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0: try to hide, but I can't have you. We're bound to break in my hands.
1: Du lyssnar på Ljungbykanalen.
2: 95,8.
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